Down below.

your car is an old car. You have cut off your telephone and can't keep up your liquor bill. Lately, there has been a new spring come upon me. But I was not altogether prepared. And now there have been rains, sky dogs snap about my head, the cold stiffens my face. 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
1: And so, Mr. President, am I.
0: Sono molto intro of the insurrection.
1: Anthony, it's Prince Spaghetti Day.
0: Congratulations. One is roots, the other is wings. Sono molto intro of the insurrection.

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Do you? Do I? 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I wish we're all free from these boundaries of time, seconds, milliseconds, years, linear stuff. 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I just want to roll a cigarette, if you mind. 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But even if you don't, this music makes me cry. 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

얘들아.

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0: describe yourself for everyone?
1: Well, I have black hair, which is kind of in a punk cut. I'm in medium build, 5'6". That's about it. I'm not gorgeous, but I'm not ugly. Yeah.
0: So you're 16 years old?
1: 16 years old, yes.
0: Okay, then. So when did you get into having sex with dogs?
1: A little less than a year ago.
0: Mm-hmm. So how did that happen?
1: Well, I was just really lonely, you know. I was babysitting, and they had a dog, and, you know, you just pet dogs, and it just led one thing led to another,
0: eh? Right. So petting does lead to sex.
1: Yeah.
0: So there you go. So what kind of a dog was it?
1: Some sort of a terrier. I don't know, actually.
0: A mixed breed?
1: Yeah.
0: Oh, yeah. So how many dogs have you had sex with since then?
1: About three.
0: Three dogs? So what kind of dogs were they?
1: Oh, they're all pretty big. Golden Lab. German Shepherd. Another dog, so I like the first one.
0: Oh, I see. So what kind of dogs do you like the best?
1: I like the first one. It's not a particular breed, but, you know, it's just their personality.
0: Yeah, right. Of course. So anyway, but I was thinking that, you know, like a guy's penis is like a lot bigger than a dog's penis, right? But so anyway, so I wanted to know, is it that you just like small penises inside you, or is it just the fact that it's a dog's penis instead of a man's penis that turns you on?
1: It's a dog. It's the fact that it's a dog.
0: Oh, yeah.
1: Because, you know, guys just have too much of an ego that you have to cater to, you know.
0: Right.
1: And dogs they're a lot nicer to be with.
0: I see. Okay, so I can accept that, sure. So anyway, so when you're having sex with the dog, do you just let the dog fuck you all the time, or sometimes do you let the dog just lick you, or what?
1: No, both? Yeah.
0: So do you ever give head to a dog?
1: Yeah.
0: Oh, yeah. So don't they squirm around a lot,
1: yeah,
0: though?
1: Yeah, well, sometimes they're not interested, and if they're not interested, you can't force them.
0: So. Yeah, right. So do you find it easy to seduce a dog into having sex with you, or do you find it that they're more than willing?
1: That depends.
0: Oh, yeah?
1: Yeah.
0: So how about the three dogs that you have had sex with?
1: Well,
0: the first one you seduced, we more or less deducted that. But how about the other two?
1: Well, one of them was an east, and if that wasn't a problem. The others, well, they're okay.
0: Mm-hmm.
1: No real problem.
0: Oh, yeah. So anyway, so when you masturbate, so do you fantasize about men or dogs?
1: Mainly dogs, but...
0: Oh, yeah. So do you ever had sex with men much? Or is it basically just dogs?
1: Well, I had one boyfriend once, but I don't know. Didn't last long.
0: Right. So who do these other two dogs belong to? Because one was belonged to this family you were babysitting for. How did the other two dogs get into your life?
1: Well, they're just neighbor's dogs.
0: Oh, yeah.
1: Dogs run around.
0: Right.
1: People don't walk them, so they come along.
0: Yeah, for sure. So anyway, do you think you might ever have sex with other animals, say like either pigs or ponies?
1: I doubt it.
0: You doubt it? So you're basically a dog girl, eh?
1: Yeah.
0: I see. So is this something you plan to continue on with, or is this just a phase, or is this something that you really prefer?
1: I don't think it's my life, but I guess it's just a phase, but I don't know. I enjoy it, so.
0: Yeah, right. So what is it most about having sex with a dog that you like? So the actual intercourse, or just the petting, or what?
1: Yeah, it's the petting and it's just the affection that you have.
0: Yeah, right.
1: They're friendly animals.
0: Right. So anyway, so when you're having intercourse with the dog, do you basically just lie down like you would with a guy, or do you do it doggy style, as it were?
1: Both.
0: Oh, yeah? So which one do you prefer?
1: Oh, it doesn't matter.
0: No? Mm-hmm. Out of it? Oh, I see. So anyway, do any of your friends know your sexual preferences?
1: No.
0: No, none of them?
1: They would change their opinion of me too much, because...
0: You think so?
1: That's the way people are.
0: Oh, yeah. So, do you have any intention of, like, coming out of the closet, as it were, making your sexuality public, or is this basically just a private thing?
1: Yeah, it's pretty private. I don't think it's not many people's business.
0: Oh, yeah.

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I was a king, I was a king, I was a king, I was a king, I was a king, I was a king, I was a king, I was a king, I was a king, I was a king, I was a king, I was a king, I was a king, I was a king, I was a king, I was a king, I was a king, I was a king, I was a king, I was a king, I was a king, I was a king, I was a king, I was a king, I was a king, I was a king, I was a king, I was a king, I was a king, I was a king, I was a king, I was a king, I was a king, I was a king, I was a king, I was a king, I was a king, I was a king, I was a king, I was a king, I was a king, I was a king, I was a king, I was a king, I was a king, I was a king, I was a king, I was a king, I was a king, I was a king, I was a king, I was a king, I was a king, I was a king, I was a king, I was a king, I was a king, I was a king, I was a king, I was a king, I was a king, I was a king, I was a king, I was a king, I was a king, I was a king, I was a king, I was a king, I was a king, I was a king, I was a king, I was a king, I was a king, I was a king, I was a king, I was a

the stingy ways. I want my story told in living color, so I

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static understands no drama. She who understands nothing of the no drama writes static. She taught me that. Static, the state of nothing in which all progresses at the sacrifice of loss of furthering, the sensation is of acceleration all at once in the sameness. Unbearable to tearfully move in place of the flesh, where the flesh goes before you, and tragically the root is spotted, and you watch the flesh dance on its way at the away, at the horizon, and doing jigs.

head in my hair in adolescence on the windiest days, the most blowing velocitous days. Those days, comprehension of time, of course, was slowly, which was the requirement for the static, never comes now. It never comes now. The palm shot through the sweater sleeve portal and crackled. The radio was slotted back and fingered. She turned up the volume until the explosion hit her face, exigent and nasty. Copper-lined tubes reproducing in her hair follicles. The hair stood on end. When she came to be viewed, all of the bereavers wished to lie next to her and to prick their blemished cords against those razor tips.

She understands the production of a succession of slight, sharp, popping sounds, brown to crisp rind, that roast of each hum, of each usual conceptual abandonment of the depth.

0: Inchka chika, pan chika. 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
1: hun zor,
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1: hun zor,
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0: seat. 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It would be, or it would be you. One girl, she can't know. She love me. I ain't know it's not there too much. I ain't know it's not there too much. Clock it out, look. I ain't know it's not there too much.
1: It's all what I want, and it's wild, let's be honest, guys. Yeah, I'm not as strong as I thought it was. All this shit getting harder to follow. I sip out of all my palms, I gotta cut. 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All of us sick, we stick with it. Sit with yourself, say I'm grounded in the thick of it. If it's a force on the move, I'll get rid of it. I miss my dog, so I follow the infinite. If it's a force on the move, I'll get rid of it. I'm missing dog, so I follow the infinite. I'm missing talking to you from a simplest. It's getting harder to act like I'm chivalrous. It's been a lot, but I'm not who the villain is. If we can talk, we can solve, we can figure this out. It's in my heart, yeah, it's all of it.

0: Candy? Why are you eating candy before dinner?
1: It's good for my throat. Actually, it feels really good. Yeah. I got some more candy too. I can't eat any more of those though.

Mm-hmm.

one from physics one from physics one from physics one from physics one from physics one from physics one from physics one from physics one from physics one from physics one from physics one from physics one from physics one from physics one from physics one from physics one from physics one from physics one from physics one from physics one from physics one from physics one from physics one from physics one from physics one from physics one from physics one from physics one from physics one from physics one from physics one from physics one from physics one from physics one from physics one from physics one from physics one from physics one from physics one from physics one from physics one from physics one from physics one from physics one from physics one from physics one from physics one from physics one from physics one from physics one from physics one from physics one from physics one from physics one from physics one from physics one from physics one from physics one from physics one from physics one from physics one from physics one from physics one from physics one from physics one from physics one from physics one from physics one from physics one from physics one from physics one from physics one from physics one from physics one from physics one from physics one from physics one from physics one from physics one from physics one from physics one from physics one from physics one from physics one from physics one from physics one from physics one from physics one from physics one from physics one from physics one from physics one from physics one from physics one from

0: Thank you, Pierre.
1: The reaction to your album throughout the world is just fantastic.
0: Well, that's nice to hear.
1: Oh, really? I think this idea is catching on like wildfire.
2: Come on, little chicky, come on. Little chicken, walk.
0: Would you put this one on the record player, Pierre?
2: Feather to the weather. Word to the bird. Come on, little chicky, come on. Three toes strut, a left and a right. Three toes strut, and a right and a left. Feather to the weather, say word to the bird. It's the chicken, chicken, chicken, chicken wall. Chicken wall. Dark meat, light meat. Toes cross the street, and a left and a right, and I'm moving to the beat. It's the chicken wall for the second time. Do the chicken wall, chick chicken. Blood on the street, but you keep walking. The chicken wall. Feather to the weather, word to the bird. Three toes strut to the side of the street, gonna cross no other side. Do the chicken wall, funky with the drumstick, swing with the wing.
0: Here's one I'd like to listen to.
2: Best with the breast. Thigh, tell you why. Do the chicken wall. 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
2: Miss out the stew. Get off the Bobby, Bobby, Bobby, Bobby, Bobby, Bobby, Mr. Chicken Wild.

I'm trying to find immobility. I long for repose and immobilization. Within myself, I feel a longing to immobilize life around me. That is why I like immobile objects. Things that are always there, that never change. I attach importance only to solidity. A train passes along an embankment. The train does not exist for me. I only want to construct the embankment. The past is the precipice. The future is the mountain. So I had the idea of setting aside a buffer day between the past and present. During that day, I'm trying to do nothing at all.

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It's as if the other had never been. So much so that it's all of it, nothing but shadows.

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There's so much time. It is as though it were a Spanish drill work, dark and delicate, softly flowing, and moist. 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

0: Так и Паша.
1: Добре. 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

Someone with a broken knee gets off the tram, and their seat is taken by another person, also with a broken knee. When I bend too quickly, mine crack as sticks might snap underfoot. The soft flesh of the branch inside, running red. Sprinting to catch the tram, bags and scarf flying. I think about how an ideal city would be programmed so that when I'm waiting for the walk signal at a busy two-way street, the light would change just as my tram rounds the bend, and I could cross the street, no rush and with ease, and step onto the tram in perfect harmony. I suggest this to a friend, and she imagines a city freed from the pressure of cars, a solution that undoes the logic of my poor fantasy.

desire paths cut through the noise of this. Bass gathers in corners. Candles must be lit with a match, and if not, something is off. She appears, and then recedes. When is enough? Is there time? I discuss my attraction to time, feeling cloaked in time, in a wash of old time, which in some ways protects me from the present, where I'm out of sync, easy to love and easier to despise.

flowers dry up in the vases. 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A long silk scarf flows out behind her. A shock of black hair, a short black skirt, and high heels on which she leaps along the edge. Red fingernails, a stiff red collared shirt, red ceiling lights, red poker chips, a red glass. I look at her face in the soft orange light of the bar, my friend, and she is beautiful. I understand her more at a distance, many-sided,

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In this tiny space, 5 meters or so squared, it feels as if the whole world is here. 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

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And then my hip joint. I could no longer walk.